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1: 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Something kinda like we used to do. 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
2: Me not working hard. Yeah, right. Picture that with a Kodak. Or better yet, go to Times Square, take a picture of me with a Kodak. Took my life from negative to positive. I just want y'all to know that. 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

0: 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Thanks for tuning into the Get Up and Go Morning Show here on 92.9 CJCW. Today is Friday, July the 3rd. I'm Corey Porter, and thanks for joining us today for the Get Up and Go Morning Show. Stopping by, I was going to say. And more of your favorite music coming up for you right now. It's going to be Fever Dream, Alex Warren.
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92.9 CJCW 612 in Sussex, and we are still in a heat warning today. Environment Canada warns that to take action to protect yourself and others. Extreme heat can affect everyone's health. 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While you wait for medical attention, try and cool the person by moving them to a cool place, removing extra clothing, applying cold water or ice packs around the body. It's 6:13 in Sussex, and we have Kissing You, Alex Peratt.

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3: 92.9 CJCW satellite weather today. Today, sunny this morning, and then a mix of sun and cloud with a chance of showers late this afternoon. Risk of thunder showers late this afternoon. A high of 34, humidex of 40 today. Tonight, partly cloudy with a chance of showers this evening. Risk of thunder showers, a low of 20. Tomorrow, sunny in the morning, and then a risk of sun and cloud with a chance for more showers in the afternoon. Risk of thunder showers tomorrow. A high of 28, humidex of 33 tomorrow. We are in a heat warning in Sussex. It is 18 degrees.
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Thank you for joining us today for the Get Up and Go Morning Show. And we had the Rotary Club of Sussex trip draw yesterday. First prize, the grand prize of a travel certificate towards $3,200 towards a trip or $2,500 cash went to Enid and Brad Bettle. Greg Tabor won second prize, $500. Third prize, $200, went to Judy Dow. Fourth prize, $150, went to Jen and Randy Hall. And fifth prize of $100 cash went to Barb and Arnold Thorne. Congratulations to the winners of the Rotary Club of Sussex trip draw. More of your favorite music for you coming up. It's going to be Pray For Me the Weekend.

0: 92.9 CJCW. That's Pray For Me the Weekend and Kendrick Lamar. It is 6:43 in Sussex. Thanks for joining us today for the Get Up and Go Morning Show. 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

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We asked yesterday, will you be watching Team Canada play in the World Cup round as of 16, Round Cup 16 Saturday afternoon, with 75% of voters saying no. Gonna have birds of a feather, Billie Eilish.

0: Billie Eilish and Birds of a Feather on 92.9 CJCW. We are in a heat warning today in Sussex. Your weather report, sunny today this morning, then a mix of sun and cloud. Chance of showers late this afternoon. Risk of thunder showers late this afternoon. A high of 34, humidex of 40 today. Tonight, partly cloudy with a chance of showers this evening. Risk of thunder showers. Clearing before morning, hazy early this evening, and a low of 20. Tomorrow, sunny in the morning, then a mix of sun and cloud with a chance of showers in the afternoon. Risk of thunder showers in the afternoon, a high of 28 tomorrow. Humidex of 33 tomorrow. It is 6:54 in Sussex. It is 18 degrees. We have another chance of showers, another chance of thunder showers. Had some wicked thunder showers yesterday, didn't we? Gonna have the monster, Eminem and Rihanna, 92.9 CJCW.
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5: Good morning. Prices are up at the pumps today after the Energy and Utilities Board made their weekly price adjustment. Regular self-serve is up just under 4 cents this morning to sit at $1.79.9 a liter. Diesel rose 6.6 cents, sitting at 206.4 today. Furnace oil is up just under 6.5 cents this morning to sit at $1.98.9 a liter. A yellow level heat warning remains in effect for much of the province. Environment Canada issued the warning as temperatures were expected to reach into the low 30s, with a forecasted humidex that could hit the low 40s again today. The federal agency says such heat carries the risk of heat exhaustion or heat stroke and advises residents to take precautions and check in on those most vulnerable. The heat is forecast to briefly come down into the mid-20s over the weekend, but then shoot back up into the high 20s again to start next week. A judge has overturned a decision by the Vitality Health Network to suspend an emergency physician following a patient's death last year. In a written ruling, the Court of King's Bench found the review process involving Dr. Valerie Ann Sear lacked procedural fairness and ordered the case be sent back for reconsideration. Times and Transcript reporting the judge found the review panel failed to properly assess evidence, explain findings, or justify its conclusions. On top of quashing the suspension, the judge also ordered Vitality to pay Sear $6,500 in costs. Dr. Sear's suspension followed the death of a 33-year-old female patient at the Stella Marie de Kent Hospital in January 2025. The patient had a history of myocarditis and complained of chest pain. Vitality says it is reviewing the decision and declined further comment. And Canada's ambassador to the United Nations says Prime Minister Mark Carney's foreign policy vision is already being put into practice. David Lametti says Canada is building flexible partnerships with a range of countries to tackle issues like artificial intelligence, human rights, and global conflicts. He says the approach mirrors Carney's call for middle powers to work together based on shared interests instead of relying on traditional alliances. Lametti says Canada is expanding its international relationships, not replacing long-standing partners, as it works to strengthen the rules-based international system. Over to sports at the World Cup, Spain blanked Austria 3-0, Portugal clipped Croatia 2-1 to advance, Switzerland won over Algeria 2-0. The Blue Jays, Red Sox, and Yankees all had yesterday off. And in the CFL, the Stampeders overwhelmed the Argonauts 58-36. Now you're up to date. I'm Jen Nicholson.
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7: Good morning, and today, sunny this morning, then a mix of sun and cloud with a chance of showers late this afternoon. Risk of thunder showers late this afternoon. A high of 34, humidex of 40 today. Tonight, partly cloudy with a chance of showers this evening. Risk of thunder showers. Hazy early this evening and a low of 20 tomorrow, tonight. Tomorrow, sunny in the morning, then a mix of sun and cloud with a chance of showers. Risk of thunder showers in the afternoon tomorrow and a high of 28, humidex of 33 tomorrow. We are in a heat warning today in Sussex. It is 7:05 right now in Sussex. It is 19 degrees.
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0: Where's my husband, Ray? 92.9 CJCW 712 in Sussex. 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Today, Friday, July the 3rd. I'm Corey Porter, and we are in a heat wave today in Sussex, continuing on from yesterday's heat wave, with even more chances of showers and thunder showers, which hopefully don't get quite as intense as yesterday's did. More of your favorite music for you, too. Got to have Olivia Dean, So Easy to Fall in Love on 92.9 CJCW.
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0: Repeat it. Martin Garrix, Ed Sheeran on 92.9 CJCW. And it is Friday, July the 3rd. We are in a heat warning today. Got some massive rain yesterday. I don't know if you happen to be out during the time or if you were fortunate enough to be home the whole time, but it was some wicked rain we got last night. Heavy downpours for long periods of time too, and some really loud thunder crashes as well. So we got those yesterday. We are still in a heat warning today. The severe thunderstorm watch has ebbed off, but we are still in a chance of some thunder showers later on, so we might get another repeat of that. More of your favorite music coming up. Gonna have Escape, KX5 and Hala on the way, and your weather report.
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3: 92.9 CJCW satellite weather today. Today, sunny this morning, then a mix of sun and cloud with a chance of showers late this afternoon. Risk of thunder showers late this afternoon. A high of 34, Humidex of 40 today. Tonight, partly cloudy with a chance of showers this evening. Risk of thunder showers. Clearing before morning, hazy early this evening, a low of 20. Tomorrow, sunny in the morning, then a mix of sun and cloud with a chance of showers in the afternoon. Risk of thunder showers in the afternoon, a high of 28. It's 722 in Sussex. It's 19 degrees.
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0: Susan, Texas. Ella Langley on 92.9 CJCW 742 in Sussex. We had the Rotary Club of Sussex trip draw yesterday with Enid and Brad Bettle winning the grand prize of $3,200 towards any trip or $2,500 cash. Second prize, $500 went to Greg Tabor. Third prize, $200 went to Judy Dow. Fourth prize, $150 went to Jen and Randy Hall. And fifth prize, $100 cash went to Barb and Arnold Thorne. Congratulations to the winners of the Rotary Club of Sussex trip draw. We'll see you again in August. Gonna have California Girls, Katy Perry, coming up.
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0: And we have a couple of birthdays to share with you today. Happy early birthday to Amy Landry. 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Happy birthday to Taya Oliver. 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Happy birthday one more time, Taya Oliver. Olivier, sorry. I'll see you with the birthday bash tomorrow on 92.9 CJCW.
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0: 92.9 CJCW satellite weather. Today, sunny this morning, then mix of sun and cloud with a chance of showers late this afternoon. Risk of thunder showers late this afternoon. A high of 34, humidex of 40 today. Tonight, partly cloudy with a chance of showers this evening. Risk of thunder showers clearing before morning and a low of 20. Hazy early this evening. Tomorrow, sunny in the morning, then a mix of sun and cloud. Risk of thunder showers in the afternoon. Tomorrow, a high of 28. It is 7:52 in Sussex. We are in a heat warning right now in Sussex. Right now, it's 19 degrees.
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3: Good morning. Prices are up at the pumps today after the Energy and Utilities Board made their weekly price adjustment. Regular self-serve is up just under 4 cents this morning to sit at $1.79.9 a liter. Diesel rose 6.6 cents, sitting at 206.4 today. Furnace oil is up just under 6.5 cents this morning to sit at $1.98.9 a liter. A yellow level heat warning remains in effect for much of the province. Environment Canada issued the warning as temperatures were expected to reach into the low 30s, with a forecasted humidex that could hit the low 40s again today. The federal agency says such heat carries the risk of heat exhaustion or heat stroke and advises residents to take precautions and check in on those most vulnerable. The heat is forecast to briefly come down into the mid-20s over the weekend, but then shoot back up into the high 20s again to start next week. A judge has overturned a decision by the Vitality Health Network to suspend an emergency physician following a patient's death last year. In a written ruling, the Court of King's Bench found the review process involving Dr. Valerie Ann Sear lacked procedural fairness and ordered the case be sent back for reconsideration. Times and Transcript reporting the judge found the review panel failed to properly assess evidence, explain findings, or justify its conclusions. On top of quashing the suspension, the judge also ordered Vitality to pay Sear $6,500 in costs. Dr. Sear's suspension followed the death of a 33-year-old female patient at the Stella Marie de Kent Hospital in January 2025. The patient had a history of myocarditis and complained of chest pain. Vitality says it is reviewing the decision and declined further comment. And Canada's ambassador to the United Nations says Prime Minister Mark Carney's foreign policy vision is already being put into practice. David Lametti says Canada is building flexible partnerships with a range of countries to tackle issues like artificial intelligence, human rights, and global conflicts. He says the approach mirrors Carney's call for middle powers to work together based on shared interests instead of relying on traditional alliances. Lametti says Canada is expanding its international relationships, not replacing long-standing partners, as it works to strengthen the rules-based international system. Over to sports at the World Cup, Spain blanked Austria 3-0, Portugal clipped Croatia 2-1 to advance, Switzerland won over Algeria 2-0. The Blue Jays, Red Sox, and Yankees all had yesterday off. And in the CFL, the Stampeders overwhelmed the Argonauts 58-36. Now you're up to date. I'm Jen Nicholson.
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5: Good morning and today. Today, sunny and a mix of sun and cloud with a chance of showers late this afternoon. Risk of thunder showers late this afternoon. Hazy late this afternoon and a high of 34. Humidex of 40 today. Tonight, partly cloudy with a chance of showers. Risk of thunder showers this evening. Clearing before morning. Hazy early this evening and a low of 20. Tomorrow, sunny in the morning and a mix of sun and cloud with a chance of showers in the afternoon. Risk of thunder showers in the afternoon tomorrow. A high of 28. Humidex of 33 tomorrow. We are in a heat warning right now in Sussex. It is 21 degrees, 29 with the Humidex.
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0: Ordinary Alex Warren on 92.9 CJCW's 810 in Sussex. And good morning. Thanks for tuning in to the Get Up and Go Morning Show here on 92.9 CJCW. Today is Friday, July the 3rd. I'm Corey Porter, and we are in a heat wave right now in Sussex. We are in a heat warning right now in Sussex. And the heat, the summer heat tends to make me itchier. And I thought that might just be me, but it is actually a thing. That's going to be Whack Facts coming up for you in just a moment. Why do you get a little itchier during the summer? And more of your favorite music on the way, too, with I Just Might, Bruno Mars, on the way next.
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Congratulations, Lindsay. And we'll have more $250 gift cards for gas to give away. So make sure you're tuned in to 92.9 CJCW. 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

0: 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We have Whack Facts for you on the Get and Go Morning Show, brought to you by the All Seasons Inn and Restaurant, your home for Thursday night trivia. Today, we are talking about itchiness in the summer and why that happens. And mostly because heat and sweat can irritate the skin, especially if it stays trapped under clothing or evaporates quickly, leaving salt behind. Dehydration, hot weather can dry out your skin if you're not drinking enough water or replacing lost fluids. Mild sunburn can cause itching as your skin heals. Mosquitoes, black flies, poison ivy, other plants and bugs are much more common, cause much more itchiness in the summer. Pollen doesn't just affect your nose and eyes, it can also trigger itchy skin or worsen eczema in some people. Oh, eczema, I don't miss that. Friction, shorts, tank tops, backpacks, increased activity can cause chafing and irritation. So yeah, you tend to get itchier in the summer. And if you saw that video I uploaded yesterday of us doing the Rotary Club draw, you'll probably notice I had a rather substantial beard. And if you want to one up on everybody, you know right now that I no longer have that beard. It got too itchy last night, and the second my beard starts bothering me, I shave it off. More of your favorite music coming up, your weather report on the way next, and then I Knew It, I Knew You with Taylor Swift.
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1: 92.9 CJCW satellite weather today. Today, sunny this morning, then a mix of sun and cloud with a chance of showers late this afternoon. Risk of thunder showers late this afternoon. A high of 34, humidex of 40 today. Tonight, partly cloudy with a chance of showers this evening. Risk of thunder showers clearing before morning. Hazy early this evening and a low of 20. Tomorrow, sunny in the morning with a mix of sun and cloud. A chance of showers. Risk of thunder showers tomorrow afternoon. A high of 28, humidex of 33 tomorrow. We are in a heat warning right now in Sussex. It is 8:22 in Sussex, 21 degrees, 29 with the humidex.
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1: Good morning. RCMP in northern New Brunswick say they're working to identify two men in an online video that appears to show a vehicle intentionally driven into the Charlo River. The Campbellton RCMP say they received reports on June 20th of a video circulating online showing a black Chevrolet Aveo being driven into the river near the Levesque Bridge in Charlo. The video appears to show one man climbing onto the submerged vehicle while another climbs into the trunk. Police have now released still images of the suspects on their social media and are asking anyone who recognizes them to contact Campbellton RCMP or Crime Stoppers. Elsewhere, a doctor accused of sexually assaulting patients in three different provinces has again delayed entering a plea for an alleged sexual assault at the hospital in Sackville. 39-year-old Dr. Sanjeev Serpal was scheduled to enter a plea and elect mode of trial Thursday in connection with an alleged assault at Sackville Memorial Hospital February 12th. However, according to CBC, Serpal's defense lawyer argued he's still waiting for full evidence disclosure from the Crown and was not prepared to proceed. The case has already been postponed several times, and the judge adjourned the plea date until July 9th. Serpal is also facing separate charges for the alleged sexual assaults of patients in Edmundston and Amherst, with trial dates on those charges set for later this year and early next year. The Holt government is reviewing nearly 100 provincial assistance programs to see if they're meeting the needs of New Brunswickers. According to Post Media, Social Development Minister Cindy Miles says the review will examine programs across departments and identify ways to improve support. Premier Susan Holt says one goal is to simplify the application process by reducing paperwork and harmonizing eligibility rules so that people don't have to apply to multiple programs. The review also includes modernization of the province's social assistance system. The government has not said when the review will be completed. And universities in Atlantic Canada launching new artificial intelligence programs to keep pace with growing demand. The University of New Brunswick St. John will offer a Bachelor of Data Science degree starting in September 2027. Dalhousie University plans to launch an artificial intelligence major under computer science within the next 2 years. A Dalhousie professor tells CBC the programs will help the region compete nationally and address local needs in ocean industries, defense, and agriculture. Memorial University already offers a master's in AI, while Holland College and New Brunswick Community College are adding shorter AI credentials. Over to sports, Spain advanced at the World Cup with a 3-0 victory over Austria. Portugal edged Croatia 2-1 to advance. Switzerland blanked Algeria 2-0. A high-scoring game in the CFL, the Stampeders had a 58-36 win over the Argos. The Blue Jays, Red Sox, and Yankees were all resting yesterday. Now you're up to date. I'm Jen Nicholson.
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6: Good morning, and today sunny this morning, then a mix of sun and cloud with a chance of showers this afternoon, a risk of thunder showers late this afternoon, and hazy this afternoon, a high of 34, humidex of 40 today. We are in a heat warning today in Sussex. Tonight, partly cloudy with a chance of showers this evening, risk of thunder showers, a low of 20. Tomorrow, sunny in the morning, then a mix of sun and cloud, risk of thunder showers in the afternoon, and a high of 28, humidex of 33 tomorrow. It's 8:35 in Sussex. It is 21 degrees, 29 with the humidex.
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2: Wish I could call you last night, try to make sure you're all right. 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I'm alone learning those

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1: 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A little bit of Hollywood buzz for you, brought to you by our friends at Loch Lomond Mitsubishi. The Sun says the cost of Taylor Swift and Travis Kelce's wedding has been revealed. The wedding will take place at Madison Square Garden in New York today. Madison Square Garden rental $5 million, flower budget $3 million, security and policing $10 million, and various other costs $2 million. How the Other Half Must Live. 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

0: Lay Your Light, Alicia Moffat on 92.9 CJCW. Hope you're having a great day today in Sussex. Your weather report coming up in just a second. We are still in a heat warning today in Sussex. Still get a chance of some thunder showers later, though the severe thunderstorm watch has tapered off. So hopefully it won't be quite as intense as yesterday's thunder shower. Your weather report coming up.
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0: 92.9 CJCW satellite weather. Today, sunny this morning, then a mix of sun and cloud with a chance of showers late in the afternoon. Risk of thunder showers late this afternoon. Hazy late this afternoon. A high of 34, humidex of 40 today. We are in a heat warning today in Sussex. Tonight, partly cloudy with a chance of showers this evening. A risk of thunder showers. Clearing before morning, hazy early this evening. A low of 20. Tomorrow, sunny in the morning, then a mix of sun and cloud with a chance of showers in the afternoon. Risk of thunder showers in the afternoon tomorrow. A high of 28, humidex of 33 tomorrow.
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Raise Your Glass Pink on 92.9 CJCW just after 9 o'clock today, Friday, July the 3rd. I'm Corey Porter. Hope you're having a great day today in Sussex. We have Stitches, Shawn Mendes.

Homewrecker Somber on 92.9 CJCW, and I hope you're having a great day today in Sussex. Hope we don't get rain like we did yesterday. We are looking at chances of showers, but nothing. We're not under a severe thunderstorm watch like we were yesterday, but we did get some, ended up getting some wicked rain and thunder yesterday in Sussex. Right now, the way we touch, Charlotte Carton.

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0: 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Sabrina Carpenter, 92.9 CJCW. Hope you're having a great day today in Sussex. I am having a hard time sleeping during this heat wave. I barely fell asleep last night, so I'm a little behind on sleep. So I seem like kind of a zombie. If you see me in public, that's why. Going to have the Frank Walker Astrid S Only When It Rains coming up on 92.9 CJCW and your weather report.
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0: 92.9 CJCW satellite weather today. Sunny this morning, then a mix of sun and cloud with a chance of showers late in the afternoon. Risk of thunder showers late this afternoon. Hazy late this afternoon. A high of 34, humidex of 40 today. We are in a heat warning today in Sussex. Tonight, partly cloudy with a chance of showers this evening. A risk of thunder showers. Clearing before morning, hazy early this evening. A low of 20. Tomorrow, sunny in the morning, then a mix of sun and cloud with a chance of showers in the afternoon. Risk of thunder showers in the afternoon tomorrow. A high of 28, humidex of 33 tomorrow.
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Uptown Funk, Mark Ronson, Bruno Mars on 92.9 CJCW just after 10 o'clock today. Today, Friday, July the 3rd. I'm Corey Porter, and I hope you're having a great day today in Sussex. Going to have Dracula with Tame Impala.

Misery, Alex Sampson on 92.9 CJCW. So I'll give you a little sneak peek, because if you watched that video that we shared yesterday of the Rotary Club trip draw, you'll notice that I had a pretty substantial beard, and that beard is now gone. I shaved it off last night because it was just becoming too itchy, and all the humidity and the heat that it was driving me crazy, so I shaved it off. And my favorite part of that is always the looks on people's faces when they don't recognize me for a minute. Gonna have Zara Larson, Midnight Sun on 92.9 CJCW, and if you are listening and you see me in the wild, you'll have a little heads up on everybody else. 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

0: 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Hope you're having a great day today in Sussex. And we are going to have Mackenzie Porter coming up for you in just a moment with These Days. Don't forget to stop by the Farmer's Market happening right now in Sussex at Leonard's Gate on Main Street. Might be there with the cruiser if I have time to stop by. 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
0: 92.9 CJCW satellite weather. Today, sunny this morning, then a mix of sun and cloud with a chance of showers late in the afternoon. Risk of thunder showers late this afternoon. Hazy late this afternoon. A high of 34, humidex of 40 today. We are in a heat warning today in Sussex. Tonight, partly cloudy with a chance of showers this evening. A risk of thunder showers. Clearing before morning, hazy early this evening. A low of 20. Tomorrow, sunny in the morning, then a mix of sun and cloud with a chance of showers in the afternoon. Risk of thunder showers in the afternoon tomorrow. A high of 28, humidex of 33 tomorrow.
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Bad Blood, Taylor Swift on 92.9 CJCW today, Friday, July the 3rd, just after 11 o'clock. We are in a heat wave right now in Sussex. And so make sure you're staying cool, staying hydrated. Keep an eye on vulnerable family and friends and pets. Make sure everybody's doing their best to stay cool today. Going to have American Girls with Harry Styles.

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2: Only need me when it's sundown. 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

0: 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Going to have Dominic Fike coming up with Baby Doll for you on 92.9 CJCW. Hope you're having a great start to your weekend as we head into the weekend, first weekend of July. Nothing special happens on this weekend. No holidays that I know of whatsoever, except tomorrow is actually July the 4th to all of our American friends. Going to have Dominic Fike, Baby Doll, coming up.
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Monster Sean Mendez, Justin Bieber, 92.9 CJCW, and I feel very different today because I actually shaved off my beard and my hair yesterday. It was just becoming too itchy, what with the summer heat. And the second my hair starts to bother me, I tend to shave it off. I actually held out a lot longer this time than I usually do. You have Fifi Dobson with Ghost on 92.9 CJCW.

0: Bad Romance, Lady Gaga, 92.9 CJCW. Bad romances are the best romances. Actually, I'm a real sucker for romantic comedies. That is one of my favorite types of movies. There was one, I still remember it. It was a very B movie, very budget movie. It was called Wedding Days, where the guy just asks the first girl he sees to marry her, and then it just goes on from there. Real sucker for romantic comedies, I am. Gonna have Carol Wolf, Africa, coming up.
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0: 92.9 CJCW satellite weather today. Sunny this morning, then a mix of sun and cloud with a chance of showers late in the afternoon. Risk of thunder showers late this afternoon. Hazy late this afternoon. A high of 34, humidex of 40 today. We are in a heat warning today in Sussex. Tonight, partly cloudy with a chance of showers this evening. A risk of thunder showers. Clearing before morning, hazy early this evening. A low of 20. Tomorrow, sunny in the morning, then a mix of sun and cloud with a chance of showers in the afternoon. Risk of thunder showers in the afternoon tomorrow. A high of 28, humidex of 33 tomorrow.
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0: That's so true. Gracie Abrams on 92.9 CJCW. Hey, I got to get out of here for today, but I will see you tomorrow right here on 92.9 CJCW tomorrow over your weekend. I got to have your Back of the Day replay coming up at 12 o'clock. Right now, it's Low with Flo Rida.
1: Let me talk to you. Let me talk to you. Let it rain.

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1: If this program seems to be going by too fast, press the pause button. 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
2: 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The Back in the Day Replay.

Back in the Day replay, Madonna's Hung Up. It's Amanda Meisner, Friday edition of the Back in the Day replay. Chumbawamba, the Backstreet Boys coming up. It's Gwen Stefani's Cool, as we stay cool in this heat wave. It's your Back in the Day replay.

0: in the Day Replay. Jerry Halliwell and It's Raining Men. My name is Amanda. Let's have a look at entertainment history. So 41 years ago today, Back to the Future opened in theaters, starring Michael J. Fox, Christopher Lloyd, and a customized 1981 DeLorean DMC-12 sports car. It was the first of the trilogy. 14 years ago, The Amazing Spider-Man, starring Andrew Garfield and Emma Stone, opened in theaters. It goes on to gross over $750 million worldwide. Spider-Man Brand New Day opens July 31st, just so you know. 55 years ago today, Jim Morrison of The Doors is found dead in a bathtub at the age of 27. No autopsy is performed, and while drugs are suspected, the official cause is listed as heart failure. 8 years ago, Cardi B becomes the first female rapper to score two number one hits with I Like It, featuring Bad Bunny and J Balvin. Her previous number one was Bodak Yellow. 5 years ago, Gwen Stefani, who we just heard not too long ago, and Blake Shelton are married at his ranch in Oklahoma. They met in 2015 when they were judges on The Voice.
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0: Chumbawamba on the Back in the Day replay and tub thumping. And if you're going to be taking a little bit of a walk later on, you might want to wait for it to cool down a little bit, or you can walk around the office. Taking a 5-minute walking snack every hour is an easy way to boost your mood and energy. Now, according to a new study of 19,000 adults, those who took regular walking breaks over 2 weeks reported feeling less tired and more emotionally balanced. And the breaks didn't hurt their productivity either. While taking a short walk every 30 minutes showed the biggest benefits, research found an hourly walk was the best balance between effectiveness and something most people could realistically stick to. And, I mean, if you're in an office setting, the AC is a perk too.
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4: 92.9 CJCW satellite weather. Today, sunny this morning, then a mix of sun and cloud with a chance of showers late in the afternoon. Risk of thunder showers late this afternoon. Hazy late this afternoon. A high of 34, humidex of 40 today. We are in a heat warning today in Sussex. Tonight, partly cloudy with a chance of showers this evening. A risk of thunder showers. Clearing before morning. Hazy early this evening. A low of 20. Tomorrow, sunny in the morning, then a mix of sun and cloud with a chance of showers in the afternoon. Risk of thunder showers in the afternoon tomorrow. A high of 28, humidex of 33 tomorrow.
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0: Back in the Day replay, DJ Sammy and Heaven. Well, it's Heaven because it's Friday, heading into the weekend, and it's summer vacation. 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Back in the Day replay will return Monday.
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3: All right, here we go. Rick D's heading for number one this week. Are you ready for this? How much can you make for getting married? Can you make $50 million? You know who. Can you guess? 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Stop it! And something happened with Ariana Grande's wardrobe and puts her in the middle of D's sleaze. All the hits in one place heading for number one here this week.
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3: 92.9 CJCW satellite weather today. Sunny this morning, then a mix of sun and cloud with a chance of showers late in the afternoon. Risk of thunder showers late this afternoon. Hazy late this afternoon. A high of 34, humidex of 40 today. We are in a heat warning today in Sussex. Tonight, partly cloudy with a chance of showers this evening. A risk of thunder showers. Clearing before morning, hazy early this evening. A low of 20. Tomorrow, sunny in the morning, then a mix of sun and cloud with a chance of showers in the afternoon. Risk of thunder showers in the afternoon tomorrow. A high of 28, humidex of 33 tomorrow.
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1: 92.9 CJCW satellite weather. Today, sunny this morning, then a mix of sun and cloud with a chance of showers late in the afternoon. Risk of thunder showers late this afternoon. Hazy late this afternoon. A high of 34, humidex of 40 today. We are in a heat warning today in Sussex. Tonight, partly cloudy with a chance of showers this evening. A risk of thunder showers. Clearing before morning, hazy early this evening, a low of 20. Tomorrow, sunny in the morning, then a mix of sun and cloud with a chance of showers in the afternoon. Risk of thunder showers in the afternoon tomorrow. A high of 28, humidex of 33 tomorrow.
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1: All right, here we go. Rick D's heading for number one this week. Are you ready for this? How much can you make for getting married? Can you make $50 million? You know who. Can you guess? And somebody is stealing all the street signs in Noah Kahn's neighborhood. Stop it! And something happened with Ariana Grande's wardrobe and puts her in the middle of D's sleaze. All the hits in one place heading for number one here this week.
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2: 92.9 CJCW satellite weather. Today, sunny this morning, then a mix of sun and cloud with a chance of showers late in the afternoon. Risk of thunder showers late this afternoon. Hazy late this afternoon. A high of 34, humidex of 40 today. We are in a heat warning today in Sussex. Tonight, partly cloudy with a chance of showers this evening. A risk of thunder showers. Clearing before morning, hazy early this evening. A low of 20. Tomorrow, sunny in the morning, then a mix of sun and cloud with a chance of showers in the afternoon. Risk of thunder showers in the afternoon tomorrow. A high of 28, humidex of 33 tomorrow.
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4: Good afternoon. Canadian Copper Incorporated has received formal court approval for its purchase and takeover of the Cariboo Mine Complex in Bathurst. The company says the ruling marks a key step towards transferring ownership of the Cariboo process plant and related assets. Next steps include finalizing closing documents with the receiver and the New Brunswick government, along with meeting the remaining environmental conditions and on-site care arrangements. Canadian Copper says it expects its operational team and contractors will be on site in Bathurst by July 27th. CEO Simon Quick called the approval excellent news, saying the timing aligns with the company's planned environmental assessment filing and the next phase of development for the Bathurst mining camp. The search continues for a Duguayville area senior with concerns about his well-being. 89-year-old Jesus Garcia de Palo was last seen on June 21st near Shipigan and reported missing on June 29th. His vehicle was later found stuck in the mud on a trail at the end of Gloucester Junction Road in Bathurst. 2 days of searching the area turned up nothing. Anyone with information is being asked to call the Chaleur RCMP. Smoke from the wildfires in Quebec continues to impact areas of western and northern New Brunswick. Environment Canada has issued new yellow level air quality alerts for parts of northwestern New Brunswick, including Grand Falls and Edmundston. The alert is expected to remain in place until at least Saturday afternoon. Similar alert had been issued for the Campbellton and Bathurst areas earlier this week. There are currently over 100 wildfires burning in Quebec, with the smoke from some of those moving eastward. Environment Canada says as smoke levels increase, health risks also increase. They suggest limiting time outdoors and reducing or rescheduling outdoor sports activities and other events. The Greater Moncton Canada Day fireworks are being blamed for starting a brush fire along the Petitcodiac River. Riverview Fire Chief Robin True tells CBC the fire that burned through a fifth of a hectare was almost certainly caused by the fireworks display. 18 firefighters from Riverview and Moncton were able to douse the flames before they spread any further. Provincial burn ban was in place at the time, but it doesn't apply to fireworks, and the three Greater Moncton municipalities decided to go ahead with the pyrotechnics show after reviewing safety plans and placing firefighters on site. The Canadian Food Inspection Agency says it's taking action to reduce the barriers to interprovincial trade of meat. Jen Nicholson has the details.
5: The CFIA is proposing amendments to the Safe Food for Canadians regulations to make it easier to move red meat from one province to another. The proposed changes will enable the agency to issue targeted, time-limited exemptions that would allow the interprovincial movement and sale when there is unmet slaughter capacity. A release says the exemption will benefit small livestock producers and small provincial slaughter establishments by allowing them to test the market in another province while they look to become federally licensed. The proposed exemption would be a one-time, time-limited, four-year measure that would apply only where provinces and territories agree to provide oversight and for low volumes of trade of raw, single-ingredient red meat products. For MBS News, I'm Jen Nicholson.
4: Quarterly payments of the new Federal Canada Groceries and Essentials Benefit begin today for eligible low-income Canadians. Benefit replaces the GST-HST credit, with the payout increased by 25% for the next 5 years. Eligible households also receive a one-time top-up in early June worth half the annual benefit. Payments vary based on family size, marital status, and income, ranging from a few hundred dollars to more than $1,000 a year. Income eligibility varies, with the maximum income to be eligible for a single individual around $56,000 a year, up to about $74,000 a year for couples with up to four children. Prime Minister Mark Carney introduced the enhanced benefit that aims to help lower-income Canadians manage rising grocery and household costs. In sports, round of 32 action wraps up today at the World Cup. Australia is taking on Egypt this afternoon, followed by Argentina against Cinderella Cabo Verde and Colombia against Ghana. Round of 16 action kicks off tomorrow with underdog Canada taking on powerhouse Morocco. In the CFL tonight, the Rough Riders are on the road in Ottawa, and in the majors, the Blue Jays open a weekend series in Seattle. Now you're up to date. I'm Jeff Goodfellow.
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6: 92.9 CJCW satellite weather. Today, sunny this morning, then a mix of sun and cloud with a chance of showers late in the afternoon. Risk of thunder showers late this afternoon. Hazy late this afternoon. A high of 34, humidex of 40 today. We are in a heat warning today in Sussex. Tonight, partly cloudy with a chance of showers this evening. A risk of thunder showers. Clearing before morning, hazy early this evening. A low of 20. Tomorrow, sunny in the morning, then a mix of sun and cloud with a chance of showers in the afternoon. Risk of thunder showers in the afternoon tomorrow. A high of 28, humidex of 33 tomorrow.
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2: 92.9 CJCW satellite weather today. Sunny this morning, then a mix of sun and cloud with a chance of showers late in the afternoon. Risk of thunder showers late this afternoon. Hazy late this afternoon. A high of 34, humidex of 40 today. We are in a heat warning today in Sussex. Tonight, partly cloudy with a chance of showers this evening. A risk of thunder showers. Clearing before morning, hazy early this evening. A low of 20. Tomorrow, sunny in the morning, then a mix of sun and cloud with a chance of showers in the afternoon. Risk of thunder showers in the afternoon tomorrow. A high of 28, humidex of 33 tomorrow.
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4: Good afternoon. Ottawa's providing $3 million in cultural funding for St. John. MP Wayne Long announced the New Brunswick Museum will be getting about half that funding through a COA for its ongoing expansion work at the Douglas Avenue site. City is getting over $970,000 for renovations to the Canada Games Aquatic Center. The Imperial Theatre is getting over $400,000 for energy efficiency and other upgrades. And over $216,000 is going to Envision St. John to help them stage next year's World Men's Curling Championship. A 55-year-old Moncton man facing dozens of charges and a massive stolen property investigation has been remanded into custody for another 2 weeks. Kevin Trites appeared in court via video this morning and was remanded until his next court appearance on July 17th. Trites was arrested after RCMP searched a residence and a property on Ronald Avenue in Moncton on June 2nd, seizing 26 stolen vehicles, 13 firearms, a kilo of cocaine, and other items. He's facing over 40 charges in all for possessing property obtained by crime, along with drug and weapons-related charges. The Greater Moncton Canada Day fireworks are being blamed for starting a brush fire along the Petitcodiac River. Riverview Fire Chief Robin True tells CBC the fire that burned through a fifth of a hectare was almost certainly caused by the fireworks display. 18 firefighters from Riverview and Moncton were able to douse the flames before they spread any further. Provincial burn ban was in place at the time, but it doesn't apply to fireworks, and the three Greater Moncton municipalities decided to go ahead with the pyrotechnic show after reviewing safety plans and placing firefighters on site. Smoke from the wildfires in Quebec continues to impact areas of western and northern New Brunswick. Environment Canada has issued new yellow level air quality alerts for parts of northwestern New Brunswick, including Grand Falls and Edmundston. The alert is expected to remain in place until at least Saturday afternoon. Similar alert had been issued for the Campbellton and Bathurst areas earlier this week. There are currently over 100 wildfires burning in Quebec, with the smoke from some of those moving eastward. Environment Canada says as smoke levels increase, health risks also increase. They suggest limiting time outdoors and reducing or rescheduling outdoor sports activities and other events. 16 pilot whales have died after beaching themselves on Sable Island. Parks Canada, which oversees the Sable Island National Park Reserve, says they contacted the Marine Animal Response Society after a routine beach survey spotted the beached animals on June 10th. Some had already died, and the rest died shortly after. Marine Animal Response Society Executive Director Tanya Wimmer says the remote location, about 290 kilometers southeast of Halifax, made intervention impossible. Parks Canada did collect samples, and the Marine Animal Response Society says it hopes that those samples will help researchers better understand why pilot whales strand or beach themselves. Scientists say the reason for many whale strandings remains unknown. And Canadian country music legend Tommy Hunter has died at the age of 89. A man known as Canada's Country Gentleman passed away July 2nd of natural causes. Hunter hosted the Tommy Hunter Show on CBC for 27 years, becoming one of the most enduring music programs in North American television. He received 3 Juno Awards, was inducted into the Canadian Country Music Hall of Fame, and was appointed to the Order of Canada. He retired from touring in 2012 when he turned 75. Leaves behind 3 children, 4 grandchildren, and 1 great-grandchild. In sports, round of 32 action wraps up today at the World Cup. Australia is taking on Egypt this afternoon, followed by Argentina against Cinderella Cabo Verde and Colombia against Ghana. Round of 16 action kicks off tomorrow with underdog Canada taking on powerhouse Morocco. In the CFL tonight, the Rough Riders are on the road in Ottawa, and in the majors, the Blue Jays open a weekend series in Seattle. Now you're up to date. I'm Jeff Goodfellow.
5: 92.9 CJCW satellite weather today. Sunny this morning, then a mix of sun and cloud with a chance of showers late in the afternoon. Risk of thunder showers late this afternoon. Hazy late this afternoon. A high of 34, humidex of 40 today. We are in a heat warning today in Sussex. Tonight, partly cloudy with a chance of showers this evening. A risk of thunder showers. Clearing before morning, hazy early this evening. A low of 20. Tomorrow, sunny in the morning, then a mix of sun and cloud with a chance of showers in the afternoon. Risk of thunder showers in the afternoon tomorrow. A high of 28, humidex of 33 tomorrow.
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2: 92.9 CJCW satellite weather. Today, sunny this morning, then a mix of sun and cloud with a chance of showers late in the afternoon. Risk of thunder showers late this afternoon. Hazy late this afternoon. A high of 34, humidex of 40 today. We are in a heat warning today in Sussex. Tonight, partly cloudy with a chance of showers this evening. A risk of thunder showers. Clearing before morning, hazy early this evening. A low of 20. Tomorrow, sunny in the morning, then a mix of sun and cloud with a chance of showers in the afternoon. Risk of thunder showers in the afternoon tomorrow. A high of 28, humidex of 33 tomorrow.
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1: 92.9 CJCW satellite weather. Today, sunny this morning, then a mix of sun and cloud with a chance of showers late in the afternoon. Risk of thunder showers late this afternoon. Hazy late this afternoon. A high of 34, humidex of 40 today. We are in a heat warning today in Sussex. Tonight, partly cloudy with a chance of showers this evening. A risk of thunder showers. Clearing before morning, hazy early this evening. A low of 20. Tomorrow, sunny in the morning, then a mix of sun and cloud with a chance of showers in the afternoon. Risk of thunder showers in the afternoon tomorrow. A high of 28, humidex of 33 tomorrow.
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